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For she's more understanding than a man. 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I can laugh when I'm happy, I can cry when I'm blue, and I know that the river sees my own point of view. For she's more understanding.

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0: saw you play with the unique glass guitar, a see-through guitar. I remember you using your audio in My Time on Earth, and you put a new character in the ballad song, I remember. I heard once, I don't know if it is true, that Keith Richards has one on his 1969 tour. Where did you find, I never saw a guitar like this.
1: They were made by a man called Dan Armstrong between 1969 and 1971. And Keith Richards was given the first one, and Bill Wyman had the bass version, and they played them on the Rolling Stones 1969 tour, as you correctly say. And when I went to a local guitar shop in Scotland to buy my first guitar, there was one of them on the wall, and it was too much money for me to pay because I was only 12 or 13 years old at the time. But I never forgot that guitar, and many years later, I actually bought two of them. They're great, great guitars. They don't just look great, they play and sound great.
0: So I think that you will borrow this guitar here in Sunny Festival of August?
1: I think it's very likely.

0: 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Can you give us a definition what Water Boys are about your music? It's not rock, it's not pure rock, it's not folk, sometimes alternative, sometimes traditional, but it's something unique. Do you agree?
1: I do agree, but I can't say what it is. I can't define it.
0: Okay.
1: It's a great undefinable band.
0: After all these years, 51 years ago in 1985, you recall The Hall of the Moon. It was released, it was to become the band's signature song and covered by an army of artists, from Prince and U2 to The Killers and Rod Stewart. Never been to number one in the UK charts, but it's one of the signature songs of your band. Did you expect that it could be loved so much by the audience, even with Fisherman Blues, such an iconic song for the band to this day?
1: Yes, I thought The Hall of the Moon would be very popular, but I don't think Rod Stewart has sung it. And Prince, U2, The Killers, yes, and Louis Capaldi and various other artists, Fiona Apple, but not Rod Stewart. He did a different one of my songs.
0: Noah?
1: No.
0: No.
1: Oh, I don't think so. I don't think so.
0: Tell me about what does Mike Scott draw his musical influence? Even from the 60s and the British Invasion, maybe from Dylan or with Tan Van Zandt, because there are so many elements that touch on storytelling in your songs. And it is also a dominant component of folk or country music sometimes.
1: Well, I love the music that people made from about 1955 to 1978. That's my favorite period of music. Old rock and roll, country rock, blues rock, psychedelic music, the great golden age of pop music in the 60s. Singer-songwriter music and punk rock. That's garage rock. That's all the stuff that I like, man.
0: And when we are talking about American music and all this, I remember when you recorded in California and you collaborated with Bob Johnson. I'm a country fan music, and I know that he was a legend at his time due to his production with Johnny Cash and Bob Dylan and Cohen sometimes. Did he help you or give you an idea in order to record your songs? Or tell me, how is to collaborate to your music or to work with a producer like him?
1: Well, he was very inspirational. And you know, I went and stayed with him at his house in California. Mm-hmm. And he played me a lot of country music. He introduced me to country artists like Rattlesnake Annie, Willie Nelson. I already knew about Willie, but I never really listened to him. And he sat with me on a sofa, and we listened to the whole of Johnny Cash at San Quentin, and he talked me through the entire album and said, well, the reason they're all cheering here is because Johnny just did this. And he kind of initiated me into country music.

0: 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The Dennis Hopper, The Life and Death of Dennis Hopper. And today, after all these years, you record and produce a new biographical tribute to late Dennis Hopper, the legendary actor who was a countercultural figure both on screen and off. And I was wondering how you get an artist in several tracks like Bruce Springsteen, Fiona Apple, Steve Earle, of course. How do you decide to get an album with the life of Dennis Hopper? I was wondering.
1: Well, I was fascinated by Dennis Hopper. I knew him as an actor, and I knew he was a countercultural figure. But one day, about 10 years ago, I saw an exhibition of his photographs, and I loved his photography. And it was all shot in the 1960s, and that's what got me interested in Dennis Hopper's life, his personal life. And I read all the books about him and researched him and just kept getting more and more interested in him. And I liked that he didn't follow any rules. He broke all the rules and did things his own way. And I found myself writing songs about him, and one thing led to another, and it ended up being a whole album.
2: What about the guest artists, for example, Bruce and Fiona Apple and Steve Earle?
1: I asked them.
2: Ah, you asked them?
1: I invited them to contribute. I didn't want to sing everything myself. And the Fiona Apple song, for example, Letter from an Unknown Girlfriend, I needed a female voice to sing that. And she'd done a very wonderful and emotional cover version of The Hall of the Moon. So I thought she would be good. So I asked her and she did it.
2: If you look back at the Waterboys in the 1170s, and now in 2026, how would you describe the whole journey? What do you think has changed in the structure of the band, apart from the part that we are all growing up? And I don't tell about the terms of the age, I mean. But what do you think has changed in the structure of the band? Even in the structure of the music?
1: Well, not much. It's still me and a group of very brilliant musicians. Making music that a lot of the time we improvise.

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1: Folk myths and legend, the water boys, along the Big Music, were also led into more folk paths, inspired from the Celtic tradition and the Greek mythology. And I remember the Pan Within and the Return of Pan. Tell us about the songs and tell us about your relation with Greek mythology.
2: Well, I, like most kids my age, I loved all those old stories about gods and Greek mythology. And I have a sense that the very ancient people perceived the world in a very different way from the way we do. They had a thing called participation, which means that they didn't experience themselves as separate from their environment. They participated as a conscious functioning part of their environment. And part of participation is that they experienced powers and values in a way that was very alive to them. And I believe that that's where the concept of gods came from, in the attempts of the ancient people to name these powers. And they've come down to us as stories because we have a very different consciousness now. But they're real powers. And Pan is the power of nature and the natural world, symbolized by his goat's legs. And yet Pan is also a human authority because the upper body is human. So Pan is the junction of the natural world and the human world, and is a very powerful figure and entity. And I've spent a lot of my life being a follower of Pan.
0: Ο Mike Scott λοιπόν μας μιλάει για τις δοξασίες, για τους Water Boys, για την μυθολογία, ότι όπως όλα τα παιδιά της και σε μένα μου άρεσαν αυτές τις παλιές ιστορίες για τους θεούς, για την ελληνική μυθολογία. 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
1: Tell me about the Fisherman Blues. I know that now you have live appearances and tours, and the Fisherman Blues Review. Can you tell us about this, about the Steve Wickman and the Steve Earle collaboration with the Fisherman Blues Review?
2: Yes, this is a tour that we're doing this summer. It's based on Bob Dylan's old Rolling Thunder Review, which was a wonderful tour that Dylan did in 1975 and 1976, where he toured with a kind of circus group of very bohemian and freely minded musicians. And Fisherman's Blues, the album, was recorded very much in the same spirit. And the central instrument on the Rolling Thunder Review, the central instruments were fiddle and mandolin and guitar. And that was also the same on the Fisherman's Blues album and that period of the Waterboys. So Steve Wickham and I, for many years, wanted to do a kind of Fisherman's Blues Rolling Thunder Review. And one of the people we always thought we should include was Steve Earle. And so recently, UK music promoter made a proposal to us that we would do a Fisherman's Blues concert in London, and he would pay us very well for it. So I thought, maybe this is the time we should do that Rolling Thunder Review type idea. So I spoke to Steve Wickham, and he said, yes, I'll do it. And we spoke to Steve Arrow, and he said, well, I'll do it. And that's what's happening. It's 9 shows. It'll be a 3-hour show at every concert with an intermission. And Steve Earle will sing some of his own songs, and he'll also play on some of ours. It'll build up to a grand old climax. It'll be very wonderful.
1: Yeah.
2: And if it goes well, we might do it again.
1: Is there any thought, or are you planning to record this live and release it on an album or a CD? It sounds very interesting.
2: I hadn't thought of that. Maybe we will.
1: Yes, because it's something more than historical. If you play all this music from the Fisherman Blues and some songs of yours and some songs of Steve's, I think that it will be very important to everyone and all of the audience to listen up again. Can you tell us a little bit about the live show in Greece, in Chalkidiki, where you will present the latest album of yours? As a matter of fact, and all the other songs?
2: We will play a few songs from the Dennis Hopper album, but we'll play a lot of Waterboy's favourite songs. And it's a 5-piece band with 2 keyboard players. It's a really great band, probably the best ever Waterboys. And we've got Brother Paul and Famous James on organ and piano. And then we've got Angus on bass and Eamon on drums. They're a real good band.
1: Will you have any schedules even to record a new album in the future, or you have unfinished songs or unfinished projects to do something in the future?
2: Yes, well, we will record a new album probably early next year.
1: We were looking forward, and we were looking forward to see you again in Athens, Chalkidiki, in a month.
2: Thank you, Petros. Thank you so much.
1: Thank you very much for your time, Mike. Thank you very much.
2: Bye-bye.
1: Thank you. Bye-bye.
2: Bye-bye.
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0: like this. 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

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Written in the stars, this shit is a mirage. One minute you're advanced and hidden in the grass. Now your brightest ideas are the dimmest in the class. You're sober, see your uncle living in his car. You would help him out, but you're the splitting image of your father. So giving is a task. It's a task. But maybe you could do this mission in the mask. It's a waste of time thinking of the past. You're paying mind to figures in the dark. You're scared of them compared to them. We were flipping in the Gaza, where they could pour a small glass, sipping on the drama. They say what we're witnessing is karma. The guilty wouldn't be so aggressive. The innocent are calmer, telling me to smile while I grin. It's a disaster. Finishing your masters, your dinner and your afters. I'm sitting with my guard up. Work hard, but it's hard luck. My skin is dark blood. That means you know who I am before I talk, right? And you propose I was damaged at the source, right? You get family support, I support mine. No handouts, had to force mine. The day I get bored, I'm borderline. Everyday trauma, normalized. Three options, music, sport, or crime.

this world that we have loved, and in loving so deeply we abused, like a mother abused our own child.

They say it was another ship that brought us here, that we were seeded by panspermia. And now from the windows of the last ship to go, we look out onto the barren fields, to the burnt roots of trees and black rivers, in this chemical rainforest. In this chemical rainforest. 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

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And as we do, we promise not to make the same mistakes again.

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Of Sirius moons and the stars aligning. 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

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You know, you can't.